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0: Open up, man.
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0: My girl just caught me.
1: You made her catch you?
0: I don't know how I let this happen.
1: But who?
0: The girl next door, you know?
1: Man.
0: I don't know what to do.
1: Said it wasn't you.
0: All right.

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0: Good funky stuff from Prince, 106.5 Jack FM. How's it going? It's Paulie in the morning. Jen and I waking you up on what we like to call Friday Eve.
1: One of my favorite days.
0: Yeah.
1: So close. We're so close.
0: Yes. It's like running the track meet and you're coming around that last curve and you can see the white finish line.
1: Yes.
0: You're not there, but you can see it. You can almost reach out and grab it. Not quite, though.
1: I'm so excited. So close.
0: Yeah. So, but I have a good feeling. I think today is just going to fly by. I think it's going to fly by, not just for us, but for everybody, because that's kind of our job, is to make everybody else's morning go by a little bit quicker, a little bit smoother, right?
1: Yes.
0: So I feel good about that. I think we're going to accomplish that. Again, I could be wrong. In fact, I probably am, but I'm going to stay optimistic.
1: I was just going to say, you know what? Way to go to really focus on manifesting something so positive, and then you turn it, and that's not how manifesting works.
0: No.
1: I think we've talked about this a gazillion times.
0: Yes, and hopefully one day it'll sink in, but I really do think today is going to fly by. Again, for everybody, we're all itching to get to the weekend. Let's not deceive each other. Let's be honest. Let's throw it out there. And I think one of the ways to help this morning go by a little bit quicker is to jump right into Rise and Shine Trivia. Again, a $30 gift card to her bellies on Portage Road and Stadium Drive, up for grabs right now. Could have your name on it. Could. Again, if you haven't won in the last couple of weeks, you're good to go. So here is this morning's question. Kind of a sports-related one. NFL footballs are made out of what material? That's what we're looking for this morning. NFL footballs are made out of what material?
1: And that's the current NFL footballs.
0: I think it's pretty much what they've always been.
1: Oh.
0: Yeah, I'm pretty sure that's what they've always been made out of. So we're looking for first correct caller. Again, if you haven't won in the last couple of weeks, have at it. 373-1065 is the number. 373-1065. And you will win that $30 gift card to her bellies with 106.5 Jack FM.
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7: A relatively cool start to our Thursday with temperatures in the 50s this morning. Sunshine pleasant this afternoon, the high rising close to 80 degrees, with a west wind between 5 and 10 miles per hour. Comfortable tonight, the low in the mid-50s. Mostly sunny, a high in the lower 80s for Friday. The warming trend looks to continue through the weekend, with highs at about 90 degrees on both Sunday and Monday. Our dry pattern will also continue with just slight chances for rain. Tracking Southwest Michigan's weather, I'm Storm Team Meteorologist Scott Larson.
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1: Tim.
0: Tim, where are you calling me from this morning?
1: Kalamazoo.
0: All right, let's see if we can hook you up. NFL footballs are made out of what material?
1: Leather.
0: Absolutely. You are a winner, my friend. Way to go.
1: Excellent.
0: Yeah, $30 gift card to Herbelli's, all yours. So enjoy some delicious Italian food from all of us here at 106.5 Jack FM, okay?
1: Thank you so much.

Another new restaurant has opened its doors in Kalamazoo. At 6:35, we'll tell you who it is and where you can find them on 106.5 Jack FM. The Super Freak himself is waking you up. Good morning.

0: Nirvana blasting out of your speakers. 106.5 Jack FM. It's Paulie in the morning. Mostly sunny and 77 today. 50 right now at 6:36. So Kalamazoo has yet another new restaurant, and this one is really, really close to the radio station. So, of course, Jen, that makes me a very, very happy man.
1: You said food. And isn't that enough to make you a very happy man?
0: Absolutely.
1: And it's you have a fast food type chain, so you should be all set, my friend.
0: Yeah, I'm really looking forward to trying this one out again. It seems like it's right up my alley, but it's super, super close. It's called Freddy's Frozen Custard and Steak Burgers. Now, they are a national franchise, and they opened up Tuesday right here on West Main near Drake. In fact, I believe it's in the old Fazoli's building, kind of across the street from us almost.
1: Yeah, a little kitty corner. It's within walking distance.
0: Absolutely, absolutely.
1: I'm trying to imagine you walking.
0: Trying to cross West Main and not get hit. Like I feel like I'm in the video game Frogger where I'm trying to cross. And
1: Well, because so many drivers, they don't realize that those blinking lights mean stop. Stop.
0: Yeah.
1: So anyway, because we've got that pedestrian crosswalk right across from the station, so...
0: But I might.
1: We could do that. We could walk across West Main.
0: There's something for you to video. You know, you talk about...
1: You playing Frogger?
0: Yes, me trying to cross West Main, the pedestrian crosswalk, and see how successful I am with that.
1: And then I'll have something to give Sheriff Fuller.
0: Yes.
1: When I'm interviewing him by myself, because you're no longer with us.
0: Exactly. When I'm sitting in the air studio in the sky with the heavenly microphone.
1: All in effort to get to Freddy's... walking.
0: Yeah, exactly. So
1: I suppose we'll just drive.
0: Yeah, probably better off. But they actually started up in Wichita, Kansas back in 2002. So now they have over 580 restaurants all across the U.S. and Canada. So obviously they're doing something right. So they've got dine-in, patio seating, drive-through service, and mobile ordering through the Freddy's app and website. And for your first visit, they recommend the original double. Which, again, they had me at double. So, I mean, why have a single when you can double your pleasure, double your fun? Or is that a chewing gum? I don't know. But it applies to steak burgers, too.
1: Yes. You know what? They had me at shakes.
0: Yes.
1: Because they've got milkshakes.
0: Mm-hmm. Mm, frozen custard. It's like, okay, all kinds of goodies. So this original double they recommend for your first visit there, it's made with two thinly pressed steak burger patties. And then you got the cheese on top. Mustard, pickle planks, and onion slices as well. Served on a toasted bun with their crispy shoestring fries, which I love shoestring fries. Or you can sub in their crunchy onion rings. They've got golden tater tots. Or how about white cheddar cheese curds? Ooh.
1: I've got nothing.
0: I've got a rumbling stomach, actually, is what I have. I've got a rumbling stomach. So,
1: yeah, 6:30 in the morning, sir.
0: Yeah.
1: 6 a.m.
0: So something to think about. Freddy's Frozen Custard and Steak Burgers right there on West Main in the old Fazoli's building. Again, will they be seeing a lot of me? Probably a safe bet.
2: The Calhoun County Sheriff's Office has arrested a 46-year-old woman after she allegedly pointed a stolen handgun at a 48-year-old man and threatened him. It happened just before 5 a.m. Wednesday during an argument over a missing cell phone. Now, she threatened to kill him when he tried to get the phone. He ran off and called 911. Deputies also say that she was heavily intoxicated when she was arrested. She's facing charges of felonious assault and possession of a stolen handgun. A new justice center is being proposed in Van Buren County as part of their facility's master plan. County officials say there are structural safety and space concerns with the historic Van Buren County Courthouse in Pawpaw. Commission Vice Chair Paul Shincarroll says they developed the draft facility's master plan to address the issues, and they would consolidate underutilized space across three campuses. Commissioner Gail Patterson-Gladney says they need to have a new courthouse, and she assured South Haven leaders this week that the satellite courthouse in that city will not be impacted. In the WKZO newsroom, I'm Michael Arney.
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0: That one should definitely help wake you up just a little bit. Dead or Alive, 106.5 Jack FM. How you doing? It's Pauly in the morning.
1: Yes. Good morning, Pauly.
0: Good morning, Jack.
1: It's so nice to see you this morning.
0: Likewise, my friend.
1: Today.
0: Likewise, my
1: so
0: friend.
1: So much better than yesterday.
0: And the day before.
1: Not you, but me, but yes, yes. It doesn't feel so much like a Monday. So I was on Facebook earlier this morning.
0: Okay.
1: And I saw that Skelly posted one of his deep thoughts on our Facebook page yesterday, which
0: love
1: he seems
0: those.
1: To be doing once a week or so. And it was funny at first. And then I realized I think it might have been a passive aggressive dig at me.
0: Really?
1: Yeah. Cause it was talking about, you know, being yourself, you know, unless you're annoying before you have coffee.
0: Oh.
1: And I really felt like it was a dig at me because.
0: Almost subliminally.
1: Yeah.
0: It's like,
1: cause there was a couple times this week that I have not had coffee until I got to the station. So I thought it was a little bit of a dig. But anyway, Skelly and I will have words later.
0: And that's odd because you do so much for him. I mean, you take him places. You get him different clothes. I mean.
1: I know. I'm starting to feel, again, this passive-aggressive thing with Skelly. So we'll talk about it. But the other thing I was doing, I noticed on my own Facebook page, I had posted a question to people who follow me that I'm taking you to your first musical. We're going to be going to the Barn Theater because it's on your bucket list, this huge bucket list that we have for you. And so we were going to go to a musical and we were going to choose between Rent and Jesus Christ Superstar. Here's the challenge that I have, though, is based on the comments on the page, it's half and half. It's 50-50. So I'm still not sure. Do we take you to Rent or do we take you to Jesus Christ Superstar for your first musical?
0: Well, you worried me for a second because when you said, well, it's in a tie, I thought, don't say we got to take you to both. Don't go there. Don't even go there. It's going to be hard enough for me to get through one of these.
1: Well, okay. Well, that was my plan. So if it stays that way, we're going to go to both. So I'm probably going to keep this open until the end of the weekend. So Monday, we will decide based on the comments that people have been putting on my own Facebook page, the Hey, It's Jen at 106.5. And we'll see. Maybe we'll take you to both.
0: Okay, well.
1: You know, Rent, $5,600. Whatever.
0: Yeah, okay.
1: A bunch of minutes. You're going to love these songs.
0: Yeah.
1: You look panicky.
0: How many minutes of my life am I never going to get back after this?
1: About 3 hours.
0: Oh, my goodness. Oh, my goodness gracious. Oh.
1: You're going to love
0: it. All right. Well, here we go. Go culture.

Coming up at 7:05, we will tell you the three things you should always, always, always wash your hands after touching. So stick around for that. Taking you back to 1994 with Big Mountain, 106.5 Jack FM.

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Still playing what we want. 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
1: You know what tomorrow is?
0: Friday.
1: And we are giving away 5 pairs of tickets to go see Lynyrd Skynyrd and Foreigner.
0: Yeah.
1: And you can still get registered. It's not too late.
0: Nope.
1: Go ahead and text the word concert, CONCERT, to 80373, and you will be entered in to win one of those pairs.
0: Yeah. Big show, Acrisure Amphitheater up in GR, Saturday, August 1st. You could be there up close and personal. So shoot that text and get yourself qualified to win those tickets.
1: Absolutely.
0: Yeah. Now, and I know, at least to me, sometimes it seems like getting sick isn't something you always think about in the summertime. You know, it's more of a winter thing for the most part.
1: Right. Unless you're eating lettuce.
0: Yes. Or leafy greens or certain fruits or whatever the heck they think. I don't even think they still know.
1: No.
0: Yeah. So I'm just eating all meat. I'm just like on an all meat diet. Just all meat and all cheese. That's it.
1: And this changes from 2 months ago. How?
0: It's well played. Yeah, it's no different. But if you do want to reduce your chances of getting sick, okay, here are 3 things you should always wash your hands after you touch.
1: This makes me a little nervous.
0: Yes. Coming in at 1, touch screens and pin pads. Okay, so things like the ATM, ordering on a tablet at a restaurant or coffee shop, because a lot of them are doing that now. Doing self-checkout or punching in your phone number at the grocery store, anything like that, wash your hands, they're saying. Medical experts are saying wash your hands every time you touch either a touchscreen or a pin pad, okay? Coming in at 2, cart handles at the grocery store, all right?
1: Oh, yeah.
0: Think about that. A lot of different hands touch those every single day. And let's be honest, some of those hands are unwashed, okay? They just are.
1: A lot of kids sneezing on those handles.
0: Yes, absolutely. Absolutely. So again, a couple things to think about. 3, and this is really scary, your cell phone. Okay, because think about it. You take it with you everywhere you go. And the problem is it's picking up germs all along the way. So everything from the bathroom to the gym, you name it. You take it to work. Maybe somebody grabs your phone real quick to enter their phone number in or as a contact for you, or, you just never know. Or you're showing someone a video, hey, check out this video, and then they grab your phone from you so they can pull it closer to you. You hope their hands are clean, but you don't know.
1: But again, kind of like what you said, though, almost all of us take our phones into the bathroom.
0: Yeah, a lot of people do. So again, just things to think about, because I know most people do at least one of these things every day, probably multiple. I mean, you touch your cell phone every day for sure. Touch screens and pin pads, maybe some people don't. I think most of us do. You know, obviously you don't go to the grocery store every day, but, not just grocery store handles. I mean, you can go to, shopping store, their handles. So, I mean, anytime you go to a store and you're pushing a cart or you just grab the basket.
1: Oh, I didn't think about the baskets.
0: I mean,
1: all I know is that right now you're making me want to go buy some more hand sanitizer, because I'm just thinking about everything I used to touch.
0: Well, and the thing that scares me, I'm going to be honest with you, and I'll admit it, since COVID, I've become a little bit of a germaphobe. I'll admit it. It's because I see my mom a lot. Okay. I see my mom a lot. She's older. And I'm always worried that if I catch something, I could accidentally pass it on to her. And I definitely don't want to do that. I don't want to take any chances with that, because I would feel god awful if I ever caught something, COVID or anything, and I passed it on to my mom because we see each other all the time. I would just feel horrible about that. So that's kind of my main reasoning for that. I don't want to get my poor mom sick. So I err on the side of caution for stuff like this. And the thing that always scares me is when I go to any public place, a restaurant, a store, sometimes the casinos, and I see guys in there and they don't wash their hands. They leave the bathroom and they don't wash their hands. And some of these guys are coming out of the stalls, I'm going to say.
1: Yeah.
0: Come on, man.
1: Or they just
0: wash
1: run
0: your
1: it
0: hands.
1: Underwater.
0: Yes, no soap.
1: You need soap.
0: But I'm talking about, there are guys that don't even do that. So they use the bathroom. They don't wash their hands. The door has a handle on it. So what are they grabbing? They're grabbing the handle. So I'm sitting there washing my hands, looking at them in the mirror. And I'm like, oh, dude, you did not wash your hands. So what do? I scrub my hands like I'm a surgeon. Then I grab a paper towel and grab the door handle with the paper towel, hold my foot, use my foot to hold the door open, throw the paper towel in the trash, and then I get out of there.
1: I've done that. I've done that. I really have.
0: And the other thing I'm considering is just like, whenever I go out in public, I'm just going to wear a hazmat suit.
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10: A relatively cool start to our Thursday with temperatures in the 50s this morning. Sunshine pleasant this afternoon, the high rising close to 80 degrees with a west wind between 5 and 10 miles per hour. Comfortable tonight, the low in the mid-50s. Mostly sunny, a high in the lower 80s for Friday. The warming trend looks to continue through the weekend with highs at about 90 degrees on both Sunday and Monday. Our dry pattern will also continue with just slight chances for rain. Trekking Southwest Michigan.

0: 106.5 Jack FM. The well-known and very popular TV game show Jeopardy is looking to hire someone, but not just anybody. They're hiring a clue writer. And check this out, Jen. The gig pays between $132,000 and $178,000 a year.
1: I'm sorry. To write clues?
0: For Jeopardy. Yeah. $132,000 to $178,000 a year. And here's the thing with this. The writing team is kind of small. They've only have about 10 people on their team, which for television purposes is relatively small. So this actually makes this one of the rarest jobs in all of TV, and it's pretty coveted. So I can see why. I mean, A, it's Jeopardy, one of the most popular TV game shows ever.
1: Yeah.
0: And then B, by the way, they're just paying $132,000 and $178,000 a year.
1: Oh, my word. Okay, so how do I apply for that job?
0: Yeah, exactly. Exactly. Or the other point is, when do you and I go knock on the door of Mendoza and ask for a raise? Today?
1: That's a great question. You go knock on the door.
0: Okay.
1: And I'll be right behind you.
0: All right, so we're doing that today then.
1: Today.
0: It's done.
2: Look. If you had one shot, or one opportunity to seize everything you ever wanted, one moment, would you capture it?

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0: It's 106.5 Jack FM. It's Pauly in the morning. Jen taking a little bit of a timeout right now. So in the meantime, I've got Kalamazoo County Sheriff Richard Fuller sitting in her chair. Good morning, sir. How are you?
1: Doing good.
0: Yeah?
1: Yeah.
0: Well, as always, it's good to see you. We do this every week, and I appreciate the time. I know you're busy. So today, we're going to kind of talk a little bit about what happened last Friday and kind of get some info out there about that incident and how everything kind of came together. So I'm going to hand you the baton and let you run with it, sir.
1: Well, thank you very much. I appreciate that. So this last Friday, there was a very serious case that occurred here in Kalamazoo County involving the Kalamazoo County Sheriff's Office, a deputy, and then ultimately several police agencies and different locations throughout Allegheny, Barry, Kalamazoo County. I even throw a thank you over to Calhoun County, who are assisting us in housing of the suspect who's been captured that morning. We had a deputy who was shot during a case that he was investigating. It was a case where somebody was going to a business, actually, to the report of a crime in progress. When the deputy arrived, there was contact with a described suspect, and then after that, the suspect resisted. And again, this is information you would find in the probable cause statement as well that was used in the court that we can share. There's a lot of information we cannot share. One of the things that I've been asked for, or people are pushing for, of course, on social media, but they're asking for a release of the videos. Well, that's not how this works. This is not television. It's not an hour-long episode, but what I want people to understand is, as much as we want people to see the end result of the case and how things led up to that, we're not allowed to do that, and that's out of fairness for the suspect involved, as well as the people who are victims, because you want to make sure that every case is tried appropriately in the courts and that someone is not given an advantage. I would say the authorities are not given an advantage and the suspect is not given an advantage, and that it is a fair trial, and that's what our goal is. That morning in question, very intense, very scary for an entire community to watch a pursuit at several, 125 miles an hour at some points.
0: Wow.
1: Yeah. Oddly enough, of course, it was a police car they were chasing, and which I'm sure led to a lot of confusion for people trying to get out of the way of something, trying to figure out what's going on, and all they saw were police cars. Well, little would they know that one of them, the front vehicle, was our suspect who had stolen the deputy's vehicle after a lengthy pursuit through these different areas. With the assistance of several police agencies, the suspect was apprehended and taken to the hospital for a review of his injuries, because during the arrest there were some slight injuries that are also again mentioned in the different probable causes. Ultimately, what I'm here to say is I say thank you to the community for being alert and for being able to, stay out of harm's way during this incident. I say thank you to every one of those police agencies, every one of those agencies that involved themselves to assist or were asked to assist and stepped right up. Thank you letters are going out to all of these people. And ultimately, the good news at the end of Friday was that the deputy was able to receive medical emergency treatment, had a surgery and for his injuries, and then ultimately, he was able to stay in the hospital and recoup. The suspect was captured at the end of this and placed into jail.
0: Yes, we're talking with Kalamazoo County Sheriff Richard Fuller about what happened last Friday, and I will say real quickly, I had left work that morning, and I was driving down Nichols Road, and all of a sudden I heard a ton of sirens, and I looked up in my rear view and I quickly noticed there were three, I want to say Kalamazoo public safety vehicles. They were white and I could tell they were in a hurry. So I immediately pulled over and they flew by me, and I counted three of them. I was like, uh-oh, something's happening. Something's going down. So then I got over and I was more over at kind of G Ave and Sprinkle, and I noticed two state troopers that were heading north. And I said, okay, something's definitely going on. And luckily, out of all of this unfortunate situation, no bystanders were injured.
1: Yeah, and I agree. And I thank everybody, again, for their cooperation, for pulling over, like you described yourself, pulling over, getting out of the way, paying attention to the emergency requests to get by people. And again, some of the things that were difficult that day were handled very well. Right. I mean, again, professionals throughout the entire area. I talk about this all the time. Police, fire, EMS, that is a team that works together, just like the other day, to make sure people get to go home safe at the end of the night. And that includes our public, the
0: yes.
1: people who we are out here sworn to protect.
0: To all those first responders that risk their lives to help us, We say thank you very much. We're very appreciative. I feel better knowing you guys are out there doing your job. It does make me feel safer. And at the end of the day, please pass along on behalf of myself, Jen, everybody here at 106.5 Jack FM, please pass along our well wishes to your employee that was injured and tell him we're all pulling for him, and we wish him nothing but the best.
1: I will, and I thank you for that.
0: Absolutely. Good stuff to know as always. Again, Kalamazoo County Sheriff Richard Fuller, thanks for stopping in and talking about this. We appreciate your time, and we will talk to you next week.
1: Thanks for having me.
2: Battle Creek police are investigating a stabbing that happened around 6:30 Tuesday morning at the Fairbridge Inn Express at 4786 Beckley Road. A 24-year-old Battle Creek man was found with a stab wound to his upper abdomen. He's hospitalized for that injury. Police at this point have not made any arrests. They've not released a description of the suspect they're hunting for. They add there is no known ongoing threat to the community from the stabbing. Two men from Colombia are facing federal drug trafficking charges in Grand Rapids. Carlos Ipia, known as Indio, and Manuel Orozca are charged with conspiracy to distribute cocaine. The investigation began in late 2024 when a confidential U.S. Drug Enforcement Administration source met with the two of them in Colombia. Federal officials say Ipia and Orozco are the first suspects ever extradited from Colombia to federal court in Grand Rapids. Officials say the cocaine was intended to be distributed in West Michigan. In the WKZO newsroom, I'm Mike Alarney.
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0: We are 106.5 Jack FM. How you doing? It's Paulie in the morning. I do not feel the devil walking next to me. I feel Jen sometimes walking next to me, but she's my angel.
1: I am?
0: Yes. So there's no devil. You don't have the horns. You have the halo.
1: I've got you fooled so well. I'm so excited.
0: The wool is over my eyes.
1: My acting skills are so much better than I ever expected.
0: Yes.
1: All right. Do you hear that, Kalamazoo Civic? Just joking. Hey, there's sidewalk sales going on.
0: Yes, we
1: know. And they start today.
0: Oh,
1: nice. At the Kalamazoo Mall.
0: Okay.
1: So our show ends at 9.
0: Okay.
1: And I have to find out exactly when they start, but they're starting today. I don't know the exact time, but I can at least get down there to Kalamazoo Mall. I can get my coffee from that walk-up coffee place, Miracle. I can get some coffee, and then I can just wait.
0: Yeah.
1: Wait patiently for them to open the sidewalk sales, and it's going to be going on between now and Saturday, all along the Kalamazoo Mall.
0: Yeah, so we can probably kiss your no-bye July adios, probably.
1: Yeah. We might have already kissed it goodbye.
0: Yeah.
1: But you know what? It's worth a try. I've been really, really I did a lot better than I expected.
0: Yes. And you gave it a heck of an effort.
1: I did.
0: And the other thing we will say real quick, too, is even if we're not exactly sure what the times are for the sidewalk sales that start today, look at it this way. Once you get downtown Kalamazoo, you have plenty of ways to occupy your time. So if you need to kill an hour or two, very easy to do. A lot of cool restaurants and bars and shops and you can have all kinds of fun. So killing time, if you have to and you get down there early, will not be a problem in downtown Kalamazoo.
1: In all honesty, though, they do start at 10. I did look that up. So it starts at 10. I get down there by 9:30.
0: Oh, you're golden.
1: I'm gonna get myself some coffee because there's a couple coffee joints that I really, really love down there.
0: Okay.
1: So, yeah.
0: All right.
1: Yeah.
0: Good to know.
1: I'm going to be a very happy girl.
0: Yes.
1: Oh, because I really want to check out MRC. Have you been down there?
0: I have not.
1: Okay, MRC Artworks is it's all handmade local artists, and it's those with disabilities that are normally making it, and so they get commission, and it's just a really, really cool place, and it all, whatever they don't get goes back to programs to help people with disabilities.
0: Oh, wow.
1: So it's, you get local, unique art, and you help people in the community. You can't get any better than that.
0: Nope. That sounds like a very worthwhile place to check out for sure. So
1: it's one of those places that I try to support as much as I can. Because you guys don't want big box store art in your place.
0: No.
1: No.
0: Nope.
1: Even Mendoza doesn't do that.
0: Does he collect art?
1: Well, no, but the art in his office, that's all unique art.
0: He's got a lot of Green Bay Packers stuff in there.
1: Okay, well, that part's not, and that's disappointing. We don't talk about that.
0: Yeah, that's the funny thing. You know, that's the funny thing. Real quick, I catch all kinds of flack here in the building for being a Cowboys and Browns fan, yet Mendoza is a Packers fan who, by the way, is in the Lions division, arch rival. Nobody says a word to Mendoza.
1: Oh, but people all say words to Mendoza.
0: People, you know, come, you know, knocking on my door. I'm like, well, wait a minute. Dallas and Cleveland aren't even in Detroit's division. We're not your arch enemies. Go talk to Mendoza. You know, he's got all that fragrance money down there, for crying out loud.
1: He also signs the checks.
0: Well, that's true, too. Okay, stay away from Mendoza. Come to me instead. No worries.
1: But otherwise, yes, sidewalk sales downtown starts today at 10, goes through Saturday.
0: And speaking of Kalamazoo, something, this is pretty cool, too. So a few years ago, this place was pretty much just an empty field in Kalamazoo. But now the Kalamazoo Country Club on Oakland Drive has a brand new 11-hole short golf course called the 11. And listen to this. It's a 1,295-yard course with holes ranging anywhere from 50 to 185 yards. Okay, so that's pretty short. But this way you can still get some good quality golf in without spending 4 or 5 hours on the course. So if you want to check this out, Kalamazoo Country Club is accepting new members, so heads up for you on that. Plus, their brand new golf performance center gives you world-class coaching. You can get personalized instruction and year-round opportunities to help out your golf game, which is something my brother Carlos and I desperately need. We love to play golf. We don't have a lot of time for golf. We might make it to the driving range twice a year. We haven't stepped on a course in at least 2 or 3 years. Love it. Just don't have the time for it. But, you know, with this being a shorter course, That means I don't have to worry about my driver, which is my nightmare club. So, you know, this would be, I don't know though, would the Kalamazoo Country Club, would they accept me and Carlos as members? I don't know that we'd get in.
1: I cannot imagine, but it's worth a try.
0: Yeah. I don't think we're going to make the cut. I don't think we're up to, I mean, we would walk in there and be like, no, you guys are not country club material.
1: Okay. So you and
0: you're
1: Carlos.
0: You're country farm material.
1: Right. So
0: I don't know if we're country club material.
1: You and Carlos play golf. Nancy and I, believe it or not, would play golf
0: nice.
1: A long time ago. We might have almost gotten kicked off the course, but that's a whole different story for a whole different other day.
0: Okay.
1: Yeah, we might have gotten kicked off. Anyway, that's a
0: another story for another day.
1: Yeah, we'll continue to move on. So yeah. Kalamazoo Country Club, short golf course called the 11.
0: Yes.
1: Okay. Up next, we are going to talk to you and tell you what Lauryn Hill and Zach Braff have in common. That's going to be coming up next on 106.5 Jack FM.
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7: A beautiful summer day with sunshine and light west winds. The high temperature reaches near 80 this afternoon, remaining comfortable tonight with lows in the mid-50s. Mostly sunny skies, just a touch warmer on Friday with highs in the lower 80s. The warming trend continues into the upcoming weekend. Highs approaching 90 degrees on Sunday and Monday. Overall, a dry pattern, but there are some slight chances for showers and storms occurring early next week. Tracking Southwest Michigan's weather, I'm Storm 2 meteorologist Scott Larson.

rumors spreading round. And that takes its time. About to check outside the games. And you know what I'm talking about. Just let me know if you wanna go to that home out on the range. They got a lot of nice girls.

0: 106.5 Jack FM. Kind of an unusual friendship in Hollywood, maybe just a little bit, because you just might not think about it initially. I know I didn't. And these are two people that I actually like quite a bit, but I never would have guessed they are as close as they are. So Zach Braff, who plays JD on the TV show Scrubs, which I love, by the way, love Scrubs. And then Lauryn Hill from the Fugees, love the Fugees. Lauryn Hill is silky smooth on the mic. Did you know, Jen, they actually grew up in the same neighborhood in New Jersey, East Orange?
1: I had no idea.
0: And not only did they grow up in the same neighborhood, but they've actually become good friends. In fact, they're so close, she even went to his bar mitzvah.
1: Really?
0: Yeah, she was at his bar mitzvah.
1: Oh my gosh, they've been friends for a really long time.
0: Yes, exactly. So I thought that was pretty interesting. Again, I'm a big fan of Scrubs, love the Fugees. I never would have guessed that they're not only acquaintances, but pretty good friends.
1: I love some of his T-Mobile commercials.
0: Hilarious.
1: They're dorky, but that's what makes them wonderful.
0: Yeah, well, that's the thing. I mean, that's his JD character and paid huge dividends for him on Scrubs. Love that show. Love the writing. Love the cast.
1: Yeah.
0: So, I just thought it was interesting that one of those things you just go, oh, really? Who knew?
1: A small, small world, right?
0: I know, right? Yeah. So there you go. Now you know. Again, who says you can't learn something on this show?
1: I'm learning.
0: So am I. All right. Enjoy The Cure. It's 106.5 Jack FM. Thanks a lot for having us on.

Here's a question for you. Is social media becoming more like work than fun? At 8:35, we'll have some info that might kind of hint at that. It's 106.5 Jack FM. Good morning.

0: It's 106.5 Jack FM. It's Paulie in the morning. I'm not so sure about walking like an Egyptian, but Jen and I were kind of dancing like Egyptians here in the studio.
1: Yes, I'm sure we danced exactly the way they did.
0: You see what I'm doing here?
1: Yes. Nobody else wants to, though.
0: No, nobody wants to see it.
1: But you make me do it. That's okay. I'm here. I'm the supportive
0: one. You're
1: a
0: team player, and yes, I like it.
1: I am on the side. I am here to support, be the cheerleader for you, tell everyone else, it's okay.
0: Yes.
1: I'm fine.
0: It's okay.
1: I'm fine.
0: It's really not that bad.
1: No.
0: It's really not.
1: But you know what's going to happen tomorrow?
0: What?
1: I know that we've been talking so much. There's so many different things, but tomorrow is Burger Bash.
0: Oh.
1: I know I just said that you, Carlos, Linda, me and Nancy.
0: Yes.
1: And Nancy's significant others should go.
0: Yes.
1: Because it's Burger Bash. It's going to have vendors. It's going to have food trucks. We're going to have secret ingredient passport games, things for kids to do.
0: Okay.
1: So much. So much. And it's going to be at the Kalamazoo Farmers Market from 5 to 9 tomorrow night. So it's part of that Festival Fridays that Kalamazoo puts on. It's going to be so much fun.
0: Good to know.
1: And it's free. So.
0: Yeah. Again,
1: I mean,
0: price
1: free to
0: is
1: go,
0: right.
1: You know, it's free to park.
0: Yes.
1: There's no parking fees.
0: Yeah, there's no entry fees. There's nothing, no cover
1: go.
0: Charge,
1: have
0: nothing
1: have
0: like that.
1: Have a great time. Buy some burgers.
0: Yes. And like we always say, shop local.
1: Yes, exactly.
0: You know? Definitely. So that sounds like fun. You know, there was a time when social media was like, everybody was just like, it's super fun. And look at all these photos. And these people are going here and there. And they're doing this and they're doing that. And it's like it's almost like those TV commercials where everybody's good looking. Everyone's got a drink in their hand and a very hot significant other around their waist. And you know, you remember those times when everyone used to update their status on social media like all the time? I mean, some people would update their profile pic like, and I'm talking about people I know, would do it multiple times in one day.
1: Oh, wow. A little excessive, but okay.
0: Yes.
1: I remember when it was still new. It's that new shiny toy.
0: Yeah, exactly. That you get for Christmas on Christmas morning, and then like 2 weeks later, it's in the closet somewhere or under your bed.
1: Like any of my wigs.
0: Yes. Yeah, exactly. So, but is it just me, or have you kind of noticed, Jen, how social media has kind of taken a little bit of a nosedive? Just a little bit. Have you kind of noticed that?
1: Yes.
0: A little bit.
1: I didn't know if it's really that it's taking a nosedive or if it's just that there's so many changes with the algorithms and that it seems like all I see is commercials.
0: Yeah.
1: And ads.
0: So a new survey found that 55% of Americans say keeping up their social media accounts now feels more like work instead of fun.
1: Oh, wow.
0: Yeah. And more than half say they're posting less than they did 5 years ago. And most are being a lot more selective about what they share and what they post. Now, some of the biggest reasons for this, you know, maybe people pulling back on social media a little bit are political arguments, endless doom scrolling, and some concerns about privacy. Those are the three biggest reasons. Survey also found that younger adults are feeling the pressure the most. In fact, most Gen Zers say social media has become exhausting to them.
1: Yeah. Which, that makes sense.
0: Yeah. So,
1: well, there's so many platforms now.
0: Yeah. I mean,
1: that's exhausting.
0: Yeah. It was there for a long time. Facebook was like had the monopoly on social media. It was just Facebook or actually was it MySpace?
1: MySpace. Was the star.
0: Yeah. MySpace. Yeah. There was
1: and
0: MySpace.
1: Everyone was friends with Tom.
0: Yes. MySpace and then Facebook. And now you have TikTok and Instagram. And I don't even know. I'm sure there are others.
1: There's Lemon. There's
0: Lemon.
1: Lemon 8.
0: What the?
1: There's so many.
0: Yeah.
1: I'm trying to think of some of them, but I try to stay off of. Oh, there's Blue Sky. And
0: what?
1: Yeah, that's a newer one. Threads is another one.
0: So they have Blue Sky. What's going to be next? Like Green Grass?
1: Yes. I was creating that one.
0: Is Green Grass going to be the next big social media after Blue Sky?
1: Yep.
0: Oh,
1: yep,
0: my goodness.
1: Just for you. Just because I know how much you love social media.
0: Oh, my goodness.
1: yes. But no, I get the privacy concerns. That's...
0: Yeah.
1: Especially with AI there's so much of the fake videos, fake information that goes out. But, oh, no, I still think it's fun.
0: You know,
1: you just have to pick and choose.
0: And then, of course, you got to be careful because, they were going through that, and they probably still are to some degree. But, you know, for a long time, the big thing was... you know, some teens were getting bullied on social media. And, you know, and that was a big thing. So I get why more and more people are pulling back. And so maybe, just maybe, if we do update our status on social media the way this is going, maybe it might say something like, gone outside and I might not be back like ever.
2: Detroit Mayor Barry Sheffield says she is cautiously hopeful that the Gordie Howe International Bridge will open Monday. Sheffield, however, is still concerned that the U.S. federal government might delay the opening of the second bridge between Detroit and Windsor, Ontario, once again, as it was supposed to open in June. Canadian officials this week canceled the joint ceremony with Americans that was scheduled for tomorrow. They're going to be holding their own instead. Canada says they also remain committed to opening the bridge July 27th. The family of the 82-year-old woman who was found murdered outside of her home in the Grand Rapids area this week has identified her as Peggy Dreyer. Her family says she will be deeply missed by everyone. They're heartbroken by her death. A 43-year-old man who's a person of interest in her killing is held in the Grant County Jail in Indiana after he was arrested by Indiana State Police. He had been living at her home. He has a history of mental health struggles, including being diagnosed with schizophrenia, and he has a criminal history that includes assault convictions. In the WKZO newsroom, I'm Mike Alarney.
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106.5 Jack FM with Paulie in the morning. Tigers beat the Cubs 5-1 to grab 2 of 3 in that series. They're back at home for 3 games with Kansas City tonight at 6:30 with Melton on the Hill. Remember, if you want to go see Skinner and Foreigner at Acrisure Amphitheater up in Grand Rapids, August 1st, all you have to do is text the word concert to 80373. That's all you got to do. And remember, we'll draw 5 winners tomorrow morning. So heads up for you on that. And it's a free Thursday at the Kalamazoo Institute of Arts on South Park Street downtown, starting this morning at 11. Remember, they're also open late till 8 o'clock tonight. 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
5: 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yak, yak, yak, yak, yak, yak, yak

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You're riding with Antonia here on Jack 106.5. It's almost Friday. The weather's nice. It's a good day out today. So Lynyrd Skynyrd is going to be in Grand Rapids next Saturday. We want you to get a chance to go see them. Text the word concert, C-O-N-C-E-R-T, to 80373. Good luck.

Just a heads up, some in Kalamazoo County may be experiencing issues connecting to 911 due to the Charter Spectrum outage. So if you're experiencing problems connecting to 911, they ask that you call

0: 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Head to Old Dog Tavern for backyard movie night or back for its 62nd year. It's the summer sidewalk sales downtown. They kick off today and last through the weekend.
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You're hanging out with Antonia here on Jack 106.5. You know, I've lived in this state for 27 wonderful years, and nobody was going to tell me that we got rattlesnakes here in Michigan. A man over in Oakland County was recently bitten by a Massasauga rattlesnake. I didn't know we had them here, so I guess look out for the Massasauga rattlesnake. And somebody tell me if I'm pronouncing that right.

We're coming up on Moonlight Fest. It is next Saturday, the family-friendly music festival. Kids under 12 get in free. You may win a Gibson guitar. It's going to be a fun day. Matt Girard is headlining, but before he does that, he's going to stop by here and hang out with us next Tuesday. So be sure to come back on Tuesday to hang out with Matt Girard and myself.

that's a mighty long time. But I'm here to tell you, there's something else. The afterworld. A world of never-ending happiness. You can always see the sun. Day or night.

Yes, the rumor is true. We do have multiple concert ticket giveaways going on right now. Here's how you win tickets to Blues Traveler, Spin Doctors, and Jim Blossoms. 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Winner will be pulled tomorrow morning on the Pauly Morning Show.

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Here's your last chance to win tickets to see Blues Traveler, Spin Doctors, and Jim Blossoms at the Allegan County Fair. They'll be there September 18th. Text the word Allegan, that's A-L-L-E-G-A-N, to the number 80373. You'll find out tomorrow. You're the lucky winner. Good luck.

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Journey is on their final farewell tour. They say this tour is dedicated to everyone who has stayed dedicated to them throughout the years. They'll be making a stop in Michigan. I'd get your tickets while you can.

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